0: Dans Rodeo Urban, hier is Johnny Cash. 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

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Did I say that right? This is such a beautiful theater. And everybody has just been so wonderful to us. 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Hope you remember a few of them. 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We forget every now and then. But I want to start out with some of my songs that go back to my very first recordings.